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0: Mr. Rockwell. My name is Sandy Clarkson.
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7: 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Where even I don't know what's coming next. And just to keep things interesting, there's the odd theme show thrown in too. You never know what you're gonna get. So grab your lunch, turn it up loud, and join me for great music, lively features, and plenty of laughs. 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

Mickey in Hollywood, Duran Duran in Rio, or Wham in Heaven. It all adds up to 80s heaven, and you can snatch a slice of it this Saturday afternoon between 4 and 6pm as we go back to the 80s with me, Tony Francis. We'll have the Twin Spin, Tony's 12-inch, and the Child's Choice, as well as 2 hours of great music from the best decade in history, right here on 88.6 Island Radio.

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0: 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My name is Sandy Clarkson.
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karaoke in Hollywood, Duran Duran in Rio, or Wham in Heaven. It all adds up to 80s heaven, and you can snatch a slice of it this Thursday evening between 7 and 9pm as we go back to the 80s with me, Tony Francis. We'll have the Twin Spin, Tony's 12-inch, and the Charles Choice, as well as 2 hours of great music from the best decade ever, right here on 88.6 Island Radio.

0: Mr. Rockwell. My name is Sandy Clarkson.
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Frankie in Hollywood, Duran Duran in Rio, or Wham in Heaven. It all adds up to 80s heaven, and you can snatch a slice of it this Saturday afternoon between 4 and 6pm as we go back to the 80s with me, Tony Francis. We'll have the Twin Spin, Tony's 12-inch and the Child's Choice, as well as 2 hours of great music from the best decade in history, right here on 88.6 Island Radio.

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0: Karaoke in Hollywood, Duran Duran in Rio, or Wham in Heaven. It all adds up to 80s heaven, and you can snatch a slice of it this Saturday afternoon between 4 and 6pm as we go back to the 80s with me, Tony Francis. We'll have the Twin Spin, Tony's 12-inch and the Child's Choice, as well as 2 hours of great music from the best decade in history, right here on 88.6 Island Radio.
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0: Morning. Hope your morning's looking okay so far. It's the 5th of October. It's World James Bond Day. That's the day the first ever Bond film, Dr. No, premiered in London. It's also National Be Nice Day. Hopefully still early enough to try to stick to that one. I'm Liz Whittaker. Here is what's coming up on this morning's Morning Reports.
1: The massive thing is you can imagine that if you've got to go to the toilet every half an hour, you might not leave the house. If you are 15 or 16 and you're having accidents where you're wetting yourself, you might have to use incontinence products. That's really can be quite distressing.
0: We're going to take a look into a rise in the number of children, some as young as 13, being treated for a painful bladder condition linked to the use of ketamine. Plus, the NHS spends £9 billion a year on repeat prescriptions, but Brits are spending £11.5 billion collecting them. A new report's warning patients are losing time, money and, in some cases, access to vital medication. And
2: they're wild, they're crazy, they're untamed. We have an amazing producer who cuts out all the too crazy bits.
0: The British Podcast Awards were on last week and some of our favourites bagged prizes. OK, a look at today's weather. Dry with sunny spells in the south and east once any of the fog clears. Cloudier elsewhere with some patchy rain and highs of 21 degrees Celsius. Let's kick things off with a roundup of the day's news from Frankie in the newsroom.
3: The US Air Force has withdrawn all of its bombers from RAF Fairford. Georgia Lee has more.
4: It's after a suspected terror plot there. The bombers went back to their bases last night. On Saturday, counter-terrorism police said a sixth man had been arrested in connection. The 25-year-old dual UK-Iranian national was detained on suspicion of preparation of terrorist acts. Senior police chiefs say the investigation is hugely complex and they're looking at

0: Multiple lines of inquiry.
1: Green Party leader Zach Polanski has been banned from entering Israel after members of the party voted to define Zionism as racism. Israel accused the Greens of legitimizing the destruction of the state. Further protests have sparked in Gosport after more migrants arrived from across the channel. A number of people gathered in the town again after reports authorities were preparing for the arrival of a boat. And engineers in Scotland are teaming up with some in Japan to put whiskey into space. They're planning to put it on a rocket in 2028. I'm Frankie Hersine.
2: Thanks, Frankie. OK, on to the front pages of the papers. The Times leads with Kemi Badenoch has pledged to end net zero regulations and push through a third runway at Heathrow. The Mail goes with the latest from the Tory party conference too, with Kemi Badenoch unveils a raft of new policies. The Daily Express is saying she's pledged to save the pension triple lock if she's elected. She's compared herself with a no-nonsense mum and Andy Burnham as the cheesy uncle who does all the dad jokes, according to the Metro. And the conference also makes the front of the Daily Mirror. The FT's reporting on the fact that global deal making fell below $1 trillion in the third quarter for the first time since Donald Trump's trade war last year. And The Sun splashes with claims that Match of the Day host Mark Chapman's been dating his co-presenter Kelly Cates. OK, first of all, on to quite a shocking story. Children as young as 13 are being referred to a specialist clinic for a bladder condition linked to the sustained use of the drug ketamine. The study of patients at the service in Liverpool also found the majority are girls and from deprived areas. The UK's first clinic for ketamine-induced uropathy, also known as ketamine bladder, opened at Alderhay Children's NHS Foundation Trust in May last year in response to a rise in the number of people presenting with the condition. Analysis of the first 60 patients showed their average age was 14, ranging from 13 to 15. Holly Hughes has been speaking to Professor Rachel Isber, consultant in paediatric public health medicine at Alderhay. She started by asking what symptoms the teenagers will be experiencing.
3: There's obviously the physical issues and the process that's going on inside the bladder that causes the pain and causes the reduced bladder capacity and having to go to the toilet all the time. That can progress up the sort of plumbing that goes from the bladder up to the kidneys. And this problem that's going on in the bladder can sort of go up the tubes and ultimately can go into the kidneys. So fortunately, we haven't seen that in our age group, but it's definitely something that our colleagues working with older young people and young adults are reporting. And ultimately, if you're not able to stop using and that process progresses, it will eventually very badly affect your kidneys. And then there are other physical side effects that we don't focus on as much in the clinic but might come up in conversation. So it might cause irritation of the stomach lining, or it might cause issues with the gallbladder. But the massive thing is, you can imagine that if you've got to go to the toilet every half an hour, you might not leave the house. Or, you know, if you are 15 or 16 and you're having accidents where you're wetting yourself, you might have to use incontinence products. And that's really can be quite distressing. And I think the pain, I think if you're in pain, it's really difficult to do anything else, isn't it? It can be. And then they might try other things to take the pain away. So ketamine, as you'll know, is an anaesthetic. So it's a good pain reliever. So some of them might end up in a situation where they know and they want to stop using ket, but they're in so much pain that they feel like the ket is the only thing that takes the edge off that. So they take more ketamine, then they get stuck in this sort of K loop where they're taking the ketamine to treat the complications of ketamine, and that's making it all worse. So, you know, there's a lot going on.
4: Yeah, absolutely. And so finally, what are you hoping can be done about this? Is this a matter of education? What is it? How can we kind of resolve it?
3: Yeah, I think it's probably one of those things that needs everybody across the whole, you know, of health, social care, education, the police, because, you know, drugs, it would fall in some respects under what they would do. I think it's going to need all of us to support these children, but also sort of change things so that they, you know, feel that they're able to get help maybe earlier. That would be great. We've got some fantastic colleagues in community drug and alcohol services who are super expert at supporting children and young people who use drugs and alcohol. But the earlier on we can connect them with those services, it might be that they feel able to stop using KET earlier, because the only treatment for KET bladder and other complications is to stop using the ketamine. Anything we do in clinic would be to do with helping with the symptoms of, you know, having to go to the toilet all the time or being in pain. And if we could support these children to feel able to make decisions, positive decisions for themselves, whether they've ever encountered ketamine or whether they're thinking about it or whether they've started using it, I think that sort of supportive approach. But I think it's tricky because there is so much stigma around drug use. And I think, you know, in society, in all bits of society. And I think that these children and young people feel that very acutely. Understanding and trying collectively to you know, drive out the stigma, I think would be something that we could do. And then all of the other things, like, you know, obviously education about what can happen, and then education for doctors about how to spot early signs and symptoms. And it's going to take all of us to help support these children. And then hopefully, ultimately, they will stop the ketamine use or perhaps not start in the first place. And then they won't go on to develop the things that we talked about before, like kidney failure and things like that.
2: Now, the NHS spends £9 billion a year on repeat prescriptions, but people in Britain are spending £11.5 billion collecting them. A new report's warning patients are losing time, money and, in some cases, access to vital medication. Sharing some expert insights on the current issues facing pharmacies and patients is Superintendent Pharmacist at Pharmacy TU, Phil Day. He's been speaking with Sophie Sedera.
5: We've commissioned a repeat prescription report. We wanted to see what had changed, because repeat prescriptions are really important to a lot of people, with over half of the population in England on a repeat medication of some kind. And we found that the number of prescriptions, of course, is going up every year by about 3%. The cost of those medicines is going up by about 4%. We found, interestingly, that the digitalisation and efficiency of the prescribing and requesting part of the process has improved, with now most prescriptions being sent electronically between GPs and pharmacies. But the point for patients is still quite, there's quite a lot of friction there. So in terms of collecting medicines, knowing when they're ready to collect, having medicines in stock all at one time, getting to the pharmacy and parking and some of the sort of inconveniences and problems are still largely there. We think there's still a lot of problems that we found there.
6: So why do you think it is that we are seeing some of these challenges and issues within the industry, including sort of a lack of awareness from patients about some of the options they've got?
5: I think you've got the right word there, which is awareness. I suppose because there isn't a national advertising campaign for these things, people might not be aware of them. There's a strong word of mouth component or you know, being told about them when you approach a company proactively or a pharmacy proactively. But we think awareness is a key issue here. So, for example, the number of people who are managing their banking or shopping online is far greater than the people who are reported managing their prescriptions or their healthcare online, despite the fact that people, when asked, would be very happy to do so. So there's clearly an awareness gap there. So we found, for example, that about 40% of people are managing their healthcare online, with about 28% of them using the NHS app. But about 65% of people said they would be happy using the an online platform if they knew how to do it. So there's a very strong awareness issue. We find also that, for example, the idea of home delivery, which for a repeat medicine particularly could be useful, if it's something that's regular, you know when you're going to need it next because it's predictable. You have 28 days, it's one a day, you know when you're going to run out. So the idea of having a home delivery would be very useful for some people, but there is a bit of a lack of awareness that that's an option. And with NHS online pharmacies, you don't need to pay for delivery. And also there was a bit of a lack of awareness about choice. And I think a key element that came out of the report was this gap of awareness there, that you can choose to use a different pharmacy at any given time. So if you choose to use an online home delivery pharmacy for a repeat prescription, you can then choose to use a local pharmacy at any time you like. You can have a one-off prescription for an antibiotic or something urgent, or you need face-to-face advice. You can use any pharmacy at any time, and it's always your choice.
6: So are there any sort of specific changes or improvements that you'd like to see in the industry moving forward?
5: I think visibility is a key point here. I think a lot of the friction that that people are experiencing with their prescriptions is caused by a lack of awareness of where they are, where things are in the process. So when has a GP prescribed it? When has the pharmacy received it? Which pharmacy has received it in some cases? Which shouldn't be a surprise, but the patient does retain that choice at all times. When the pharmacy has it ready, if something is out of stock and when that might be coming in. So all of these sort of points about when things might be happening and where they are is a key point of friction, I think. The idea of delivery and collection, I think just a greater awareness of that being a genuine choice that would help a lot of people and reduce burden on practices. And it would allow high street pharmacies to focus on frontline face-to-face clinical care, because of course local pharmacy networks are extremely important. And I think we see a vision of this bricks and clicks idea, the idea that you can use online pharmacies, home delivery for repeat prescriptions, but also get acute care and urgent prescriptions and face-to-face vaccinations, blood pressure checks locally. You know, the choice is, and both of those work in parallel with each other. And, you know, designing the system for people who are more likely to run out, because I think that's another friction point we found in the report, is that there are people who are more likely than others to run out of medicine. So really just tailoring it to them, and using repeat prescriptions as a check-in for wider services. There's so much more pharmacists can do at the moment with checks and diagnostics and medicines advice and optimization. And using the repeat prescription as a checkpoint for all of those, I think, is a really important thing as well.
6: So where can people go to find out some more information?
5: So our website has some more information on this. So our website is pharmacy2u.co.uk. We have a tab which says NHS prescriptions on it. If you click on that, the full report is available there. And the NHS app is a great entry point for more information about using digital services too. And people can log into our website and register using the NHS app.
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2: 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Matthew Dudley takes a look at who's hot this year.
10: The British Podcast Awards came back with a bang. This year marks the 10th anniversary of the awards. This year was held at the O2 Arena in London. Some of our favourites won big. Bill Nighy was awarded Best Host for his series, Ill Advised, whilst Married in Chelsea star Jamie Lang and his wife Sophie Haboom took home the Best Entertainment Award for their podcast, Newly Parents. There were plenty of celebrity guests nominated, from actor Sean Bean to the ex-Love Islander Chloe Burrows to the football legend Peter Crouch. One particularly popular podcast was Dish with Nick Grimshaw and Chef Angela Hartnett, which won the Spotlight Award after reaching over a billion combined downloads, views and listens since it started in 2022. Alan Carr won Best Food and Drink Podcast for his show Bottoms Up. That's alongside fellow comedian Lee Part. Alan says podcasts are the new late night chat shows.
11: The thing is, you know, people say to me, oh, I love chatty man and stuff. And I just think, I think podcasts have that essence. They're wild, they're crazy, they're untamed. We have an amazing producer who cuts out all the too crazy bits. But I think if you want great chat, then you probably get it on a podcast rather than a chat show these days. There's something for everyone.
10: Carr used to host the chat show Alan Carr Chatty Man. The show ran from 2009 all the way to 2017 and opened up with Carr and his guests having a drink. Bottoms Up has a similar relaxed vibe, with the idea coming to the comedians during a wine tasting trip in Cape Town. I get my best ideas after a few glasses of Sauvignon too. They say the podcast works because it's a mix of chaos, celebrity gossip and wine wisdom.
11: And I think with our podcast, you know, we could save a load of money by filming it in a studio, but we said no. Drinking and having a laugh should be in a pub. That's why we film it in amazing places like the Broadcaster, yeah, the Gore, with that gorgeous place, a gin distillery. It's just a social thing about drinking. Drinking gets a bad rep. It gets, oh, people are drunk, rioting and stuff. But actually, it is a lovely way of chatting, talking about your problems, and there's some gorgeous pubs. And we need to support the pubs, and we're doing that single-handedly.
12: 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We should get Pride of Britain Award, let alone a British Podcast Award.
11: I know. It's got a blue plaque on his head.
10: Brothers Ryan Thomas, Scott Thomas and Adam Thomas host the podcast At Home with the Thomas Bros. The podcast explores their family dynamics and sibling antics. They say their podcast has evolved over time.
13: We did start doing podcasts, but I don't feel like we actually really put our heart and soul into it, and I feel like this is now something that we decided that we wanted to do, and I feel like we put a lot of hard work and time into making sure we were giving what they wanted from us. Like, we've got our little Bromies community now, and we ask them what they want to see, and we try and deliver for our community, really. So it's nice to have that, you know.
14: We basically started a podcast when podcasts first came out. We didn't really know what they were, understand them, so it didn't kind of work out. Then we came back and thought, right, what do we actually love doing? Where can we do it together? Why should we do it? And now we've got real purpose behind it. We want to build the biggest online extended family and be the brothers that you never knew you needed. And that's what it's all about, just making people happy.
13: Yeah. And I think our vision was to always have it at home, and that's why it didn't work the first time round. But now we're at home in Adam's house.
14: We can stick to it.
13: We can stick to it, but his wife's not too happy about it.
10: Now, it's just a shame that my favourite podcast, How We Made Your Mother, wasn't even mentioned.
2: Thanks, Matthew. Now let's have a little delve into what's been going on in the world of showbiz over the weekend. Did you manage to bag a Glasgow ticket? They sold out in less than 45 minutes yesterday morning. The festival wasn't on this year. It's back in June next year. We don't know yet who's headlining, but Harry Styles and Taylor Swift are the rumours. The general sale tickets went on sale at 9 o'clock yesterday morning and were gone by 9:45. Kim Kardashian says she wanted to completely heal and work on herself after divorcing Kanye. They were hitched from 2014 till 2021, and aside from a bit of dating, she says she stayed single till getting together with racing driver Lewis Hamilton. They came out on Insta as a couple in June. Alison Hammond's been talking about her swift exit from the set of This Morning on Friday. She had to be helped off by co-host Dermot clutching her chest during a piece about pets. She says she had a massive panic attack, that she's new to them, and that she got checked out and is all clear health-wise. And finally, David Beckham's been gushing about Victoria after her Paris Fashion Week show on Friday night. He says, "We are so proud of you yet again." And that's about it for today. Thank you for joining me on The Morning Report. I'm Liz Whittaker. We will be back again tomorrow.

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2: The US have removed their bombers from RAF Fairford after a suspected terror plot there. Georgia Lee has the details.
3: America had been using the base since former Prime Minister Sir Keir Starmer gave them permission to do so for defensive strikes in Tehran. But US officials say they flew back last night after three suspicious vans were spotted near the site last weekend. In total, six men have been arrested, the most recent, a 25-year-old dual UK-Iranian national who was arrested on suspicion of preparing terrorist acts.
2: Israeli authorities say they've banned Green Party leader Zach Polanski from entering the country after his party voted to define Zionism as racism by 1,022 votes to 813, although Mr. Polanski didn't actually vote in the motion. Israel's foreign minister says the Greens are calling for the destruction of the state, but the party leader says supporting Palestinian and Jewish rights can coexist. Parents in England will be given extra support to toilet train their children before they start primary school. City of York Council have run a pilot on the scheme, which could be replicated by dozens more across the country. A survey of teachers suggested one in four children weren't toilet trained when they started school last year. This summer, a UK-based charity taught 38 children to swim in Bangladesh, where drowning is the leading cause of death for children aged 1 to 4. Sripa Village have taught more than 500 kids to swim since 2017. Emma Gibbs is from the charity, and she says that's not all they do either.
4: The family's come over for 3 years, and they're taught livelihood skills, vocational skills, education, basic numeracy. And it's just, you know, the swimming forms part of that. So they're just... You know, they're learning new skills and then they leave us and they go out and they become independent.
2: And an animal welfare charity is calling for tighter restrictions on fireworks. One Kind, based in Scotland, says animals face being traumatised or injured as a result of them. And they argue that the new laws haven't yet committed to limiting when fireworks can be brought and used. From Radio News Sub, I'm Frankie Hairsign.
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6: As AI surges, new global research finds 83% of businesses say its adoption is already outpacing their existing governance capabilities. Here's Sebastian Weir from IBM.
7: We're expecting a 67% increase in spending in AI over the next 2 years, but with the continued gap between governance lagging behind adoption, this is only going to exacerbate the delay in getting value out of AI. We find that really understanding how AI works, what it can do and how it can change is the most effective way of unlocking its benefits. You can find even more from our latest IBV report online.
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8: Well, if you ask me, it's chilly out there, yes. even though the sun is shining. Good morning. It's Monday, it's the 5th of October, and the temperature at the moment is 14. It's going to go up to 26 eventually today. And let's have a look. Lows of 15. The sun will disappear at 13 minutes past 7. Abundance of sunshine all day today. Wind speed 10 miles per hour. It's northeasterly. Humidity is 67%. But it's... trouser day today. I ditched my shorts day today and put my trousers on today because I was chilly. There you go. Also, it's James Bond day today. Yes. Just thought that, you know.
9: Τα πλαίσια The Market με νέο φυλάδιο προσφορών. 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

0: to you. Nothing
1: could be grander than to be in Louisiana in the morning.
0: In the morning, it's great to stay up late. Good morning. Good morning to
1: Might
0: you.
1: Might be just as iffy if we was in Mississippi.
0: When we left the movie show, the future wasn't bright. But came the dawn, the show goes on, and I don't want to say good night.
2: Don't say good morning.
0: Good morning.
2: Rainbows are shining through.
0: Good morning.
2: Good morning.
0: Bonjour.
2: Bonjour.
0: Bonjour.

And a very good morning to you. How are you doodling? It's Monday. It is, unfortunately. It's the 5th of October. I can't believe it. It's 5th of October already, hey? Wow. Morning to Jessica, Theo, Aidan and Matt. Morning to Millie, Maya, Bums on Fire, Julian, Jack and Cameron. Morning to Kat, Morris, Spiro, Lisa, Martin and Takis. Good morning. Morning to Natasha, Costa, Seven, Christian. Morning. Morning to Linda. Morning to Deb's in Catalonia. The screen is moving again. Right. Also, good morning to Mike. Good morning to Joe. Good morning to BJ, who says ditch the shorts. Yes. Okay. Yeah, I know. I was chilly this morning. Jackie says, this is, Jackie says, morning, Bobby. A bit chilly first thing, but it soon warms up. You'll be putting your shorts back on this afternoon. Well, we'll see. We'll see. Lynn, good morning. Tony, good morning. Camilla, good morning. Also to Peter, good morning to you. Yanni, good morning. Sophia, good morning. I think there's a few more. Hang on. Let me have a look. Yes. John in Catalonia, good morning. Hattie Dave, I hope you're feeling a lot better. He was a bit under the weather last week. Peggy, good morning. Good morning to Ken. Good morning to Lena. Good morning to Chris as well. And a very good morning to you, wherever you happen to be today. Good morning. The fabulous good morning to everybody at Pleasant's.

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coming up to 9:42. And that if you're feeling a little bit like 007 this morning, I mean, there is a good reason. Yes, there is, honestly. Today, October the 5th, is the official Global James Bond Day. It was on this very day back in 1962 that Sean Connery made his big screen debut as James Bond. Over 60 years, 25 movies later, the music, the cars, the classic lines, and still, it's iconic, isn't it? So whether you like a morning coffee or sitting around acting like James Bond today, I mean, it's entirely up to you, all right, today. Okay.

No, you'll be humming that all day today. I'm sure you will. Now, here's the... Hang on. Where has it gone? Yes, this is the Dr. No one.

Lionel Richie and the Commodores, and Still. Bobby G in the morning, the Plessers of Market. Hello, how are you doing? Right, so let's have a look. Barry in France says, reference the James Bond day. He says, shame my tuxedo is in the cleaners and my Aston Martin's in the garage. Nice one, nice one. Talking about James Bond, let's go back to 65.

was Tom Jones who sang the official title of Thunderball in 65, but Johnny Cash actually submitted a country and western style theme song called Thunderball for the movie, but the producers passed it on in favour of the most sort of iconic voice of Tom Jones instead. So there you go. Just thought I'd play that version instead. Right, 9:57 now. Bobby G in the morning. Hello, how are you?

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1: The US Air Force has withdrawn all of its bombers from RAF Fairford. Georgia Lee has the details.
2: It's after a suspected terror plot there. The bombers went back to their bases last night. The US had been using them for their defensive strikes against Iran. On Saturday, counter-terrorism police said a sixth man had been arrested in connection. The 25-year-old dual UK-Iranian national was detained on suspicion of preparation of terrorist acts. Senior police chiefs say the investigation is hugely complex and they're looking at multiple lines of inquiry.
1: Green Party leader Zach Palansky has been banned from entering Israel after members of the party voted to define Zionism as racism. Israel accused the Greens of legitimizing the destruction of the state of Israel. Mr. Palansky says there's no conflict between supporting the rights of Palestinians and the rights of Jewish people. Conservative leader Kemi Badenoch says radical measures could be necessary at the next election. She released an almost 100-page document at her party's conference, warning living standards have stalled and there's too much regulation. Shadow Chancellor Andrew Griffiths will unveil their economic policies today, saying it will be the most ambitious deregulation project in a generation. This summer, a UK-based charity taught 38 children to swim in Bangladesh, where drowning is the leading cause of death for children aged 1 to 4. Children in the country grow up surrounded by ponds while flooding is extremely common. Emma Gibbs is from the charity.
3: I mean, they just love it. They get very excited because it's something new. I mean, we've got videos of them being taught and they get excited and they cheer each other on. It's just something that they probably never thought they'd be able to do.
1: And we could be in for a vibrant and colourful autumn because of the hot and dry summer. The National Trust says provided the ingredients for a very bright autumn, but the drought means this will also be more varied than usual, particularly if the coming weeks are cooler. That's the latest from Radio News Hub. I'm Frankie Hersine.
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6: Weather. Let's have a look at that, shall we? Temperature-wise, it's 19. It's going to go up to, eventually, a very... what was I going to say? Very staggering, but... all right. 26. There you go. Semi-staggering. 15 as a low. The sun will disappear at 13 minutes past 7. Abundance of sunshine all day today. A little bit of wind out there. What's the wind speed? Let's have a look at that. 7 mile per hour. It's northerly. Humidity looking at 52%. The outlook for the coming days, sunshine and cloud for tomorrow, Wednesday and Thursday. There was a possibility of some rain, was there? Yes, Saturday. There could be a shower or two on Saturday. That's what the weatherman is saying. Yes, ditch the shorts. Stay today for me.
7: Η καλύτερη φίλη της τσέπης σας, τα πλαίσια The Market, με το σύνθημα Back to School, έχουν νέο φυλάδιο προσφορών όχι μόνο για την επιστροφή στο σχολείο, αλλά για όλη την οικογένεια. 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

And a very good morning to you, wherever you happen to be today. Thank you very much for your company. Today, apart from Ditch the Shorts Day today for me, it is James Bond Day today. We're going to go through some of the James Bond theme tunes. This one from 1963. Yes. Oh, a classic from Matt Monroe.

James Bond Day today, celebrating James Bond. Hello, my name's James. James Bond. That's Matt Monro from the theme of the James Bond film with Russia with Love. Some more James Bond themes as we go.

0: 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Solve the Daily Anagram with Bobby G.
1: Right, the anagram today, something to do with James Bond. Let's have a look. How many letters? I think there's 11. 4, 5, 6, 7, 8, 9, 10. Yeah, 11 letters. Morning to Jim and Daniel, who are on the way to the office this morning. Morning, lads. Have a good day. Yeah, I know it's Monday. Right, 11 letters. Something to do with James Bond, and we're away. Okay, you ready? Okay, here we go. O-N-A-N-Y-S-C-R-E-E-N. O-N-A-N-Y-S-C-R-E-E-N. Any idea? Let me know. James Bond Day today. Right, another James Bond theme tune on its way shortly.

Good news that Linda's got her TV back. She's been watching some stuff over the weekend. Did you watch Strictly last night or Saturday? People still whinging about the presenters. Leave them alone.

Morning, Bobby. Sat on the balcony, crystal clear skies, not a cloud to be seen in Veneto. That's Alan. Alan, have a good day, mate. Thank you very much. Enjoy your coffee. Yeah, I know. Somebody told me you was having a cup of coffee. Anagram's going well. Let's have a look. Barry in France. Yes, thank you very much, Barry. Yes, you sussed it out. Well done. Alison, let's have a look. Morning, Bobby. The answer to the anagram is yes. Well done. Alison in Panda Crackers. Well done, Alison. Thank you very much. You got that right. Ken. Morning, Ken in Kipseli. Yes, Ken's got it right as well. No pictures today, Ken. Oh, I'm most disappointed. I was waiting for a James Bond gif or something. It's Shirley Bassey.

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0: Amy Stewart and friends. Of course, we're all friends. Yes. 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Don't forget there's an email address that you can get hold of anybody here on the station. 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That's where we are. At 12 to 3 today, Bill McGuinness is on the radio, in this very chair. Right, here's some sports news.
1: In the Nations League last night, Wales suffered a 1-0 defeat to Denmark, with Rasmus Højlund scoring from the penalty spot in the 75th minute. Elsewhere, Northern Ireland are preparing to face Georgia later on. Michael O'Neill says his young team can handle the growing expectation after an impressive start.
2: You never know what a coach may or may not do coming into the game, so we have to be prepared for that when the game starts. So we know the opponent well, they know us well, and we expect a very competitive game.
1: In tennis, Novak Djokovic battled from a set down to beat Alexander Zverev to reach the China Open semi-finals. The 39-year-old won 4-6, 6-4, 6-4 in Beijing, extending his unbeaten record at the tournament to 32 matches. Formula One chiefs have promised a full investigation after a chaotic, rain-delayed Malaysian Grand Prix. Several cars suffered software-related power problems on the formation lap, forcing a lengthy delay. Lewis Hamilton compared the spectacle to a Lego race. And Luke Humphries came from 3-0 down to beat Gerwyn Price 6-4 to win the World Grand Prix darts title in Leicester.
0: Right, back to the James Bond themes.

0: Well done to Daniel, by the way. He, on his way to work, he managed to suss out the anagram. Well done, mate. Well done. Have a good day. It's James Bond day today.
1: My name is Bond. James Bond. Yes, Mr. Moneypenny.

Time to have a sing-along. It's Karaoke in the Car with Bobby G in the Morning on 88.6 Island Radio.

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3: The US Air Force reportedly withdrew its bombers from RAF Fairford because of new threats against the base after last week's suspected terror plot. Georgia Lee has the details.
4: America had been using the base since former Prime Minister Sir Keir Starmer gave them permission to do so for defensive strikes in Tehran. But US officials say they flew back last night after three suspicious vans were spotted near the site last weekend. In total, six men have been arrested, the most recent, a 25-year-old dual UK-Iranian national who was arrested on suspicion of preparing terrorist acts.
3: The Conservatives will unveil their economic policies today, with Kemi Badenoch warning that radical measures could be necessary. Plans to make homes more energy efficient, scrapping the Environment Agency and make paying tax simpler will be floated by Shadow Chancellor Andrew Griffith. He says their plans are the most ambitious deregulation project in a generation. Israeli authorities say they've banned Green Party leader Zach Polanski from entering Israel. It's after his party voted to define Zionism as racism. Israel's foreign ministry says the Greens are calling for the destruction of the state, but the party leader says supporting Palestinian and Jewish rights can coexist. This summer, a UK-based charity taught 38 children to swim in Bangladesh, where drowning is the leading cause of death for children aged 1 to 4. Sripa Village have taught more than 500 kids to swim since 2017. Emma Gibbs is from the charity. She says that's not all they do either.
5: The family's come in for 3 years and they're taught livelihood skills, vocational skills, education, basic numeracy. And it's just, you know, the swimming forms part of that. So they're just... You know, they're learning new skills and then they leave us and they go out and they become independent.
3: And engineers in Scotland are teaming up with some in Japan to put whiskey into space. They're planning to put it in a rocket in 2028, which will measure how it ages beyond Earth's atmosphere. The scientists behind it say they're expecting to create some very bold flavours as a result. That's the latest from Radio News Hub. I'm Frankie Hersine.
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9: Okie dokie, weather, 22 at the moment, it's going to go up to 26, lows at 15, some will disappear at 17 minutes past 5. Sorry, 17, got that completely wrong. Where did I get that from? I don't know. The sun will disappear at 7:13, 13 minutes past 7. Right, where do we get the 5 from? Wow, okay. Right, today, abundance of sunshine all day today. Wind speed 9 mile per hour is northerly, and the humidity is very dry at 43%. Where did I get that from? Oh, I see now. All right, okay. Right, back very shortly. Got to pay some bills.
10: Τα πλαίσια The Market με νέο φυλάδιο προσφορών. 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

Elton John, Island Girl. Fifth of October 2026. It's James Bond Day today. If you didn't already know it.

on Her Majesty's Secret Service, John Barry Orchestra from 1969, with George Lazenby in this one as James Bond, and Diana Rigg and Telly Savalas.

Also from On Her Majesty's Secret Service, we have All the Time in the World. Louis Armstrong. Are we going to get an oh yeah at the end?

on Her Majesty's Secret Service, one of Bill's favourites. Talking about Bill, he's on your wireless at 12 today, through till 3. It's hard to say that I'm sorry. Not that hard, but sorry.

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Frankie in Hollywood, Duran Duran in Rio, or Wham in Heaven. It all adds up to 80s heaven, and you can snatch a slice of it this Thursday evening between 7 and 9pm as we go back to the 80s with me, Tony Francis. We'll have the Twin Spin, Tony's 12-inch, and the Charles Choice, as well as 2 hours of great music from the best decade ever, right here on 88.

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0: Luther, that's Ross and Janet Jackson. 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It's Bobby G in the morning. How are you? You okay? Right, the anagram today, if you said Sean Connery, you were perfectly correct. Well done. James Bond Day today, if you haven't guessed.
1: Diamonds are forever. They are all I need to please me. They can stimulate and tease.

it's Bobby G in the morning. It's James Bond Day today. Don't realise how many James Bond films there are until you start playing the theme tunes. I don't think I'm halfway through yet. Well, squeeze some in tomorrow as well. We'll go through some tomorrow as well.

That's it for me. Back again tomorrow, same time, same place, same channel. Thank you very much for your company today. Thank you for your lovely messages. Big thank you to Plessers the Market. Have a lovely afternoon. You take care. Bill on his way after the news and weather. And some more James Bond.

Right, I shall leave you with the La La's, or the La's. Here she goes.

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1: US Air Force has withdrawn all of its bombers from RAF Fairford, reportedly after US officials gained new information about threats against the base. Georgia Lee has more.
2: It's after a suspected terror plot there. The bombers went back to their bases last night. The US had been using them for their defensive strikes against Iran. On Saturday, counter-terrorism police said a sixth man had been arrested in connection. The 25-year-old dual UK-Iranian national was detained on suspicion of preparation of terrorist acts. Senior police chiefs say the investigation is hugely complex and they're looking at multiple lines of inquiry.
1: Andrew Mountbatten-Windsor is taking legal action against Thames Valley Police over the search warrants that led to his arrest. Earlier this year, he was arrested on suspicion of misconduct in public office over allegations he shared sensitive information to Jeffrey Epstein. A private High Court hearing will take place on Thursday. A spokesperson says it'll aim to quash the warrants. Spanish Prime Minister Pedro Sanchez has announced a snap election over the country's housing crisis. His government recently suffered defeat on emergency measures following protests over affordability. The vote will take place on the 29th of November. Experts are calling for global action on the link between the use of screens and poor mental health, poor sleep, and a lack of exercise amongst young people. Researchers from Switzerland have accused tech companies of making features like infinite scrolling deliberately addictive and treating health as an afterthought. And a UK charity is hoping to help save lives in Bangladesh by teaching kids how to swim. Drowning is the leading cause of death for children under the age of four in Bangladesh.
3: They're just taught how to swim, they're taught how to tread water. They're taught how to save others. So eventually when they leave us after 3 years, they go back to their own community and they've got that skill set, but they also pass it on to other children as well.
1: That's Emma Gibbs from the charity Sreeper Village. They've taught 38 kids this summer, bringing the total to over 500 since 2017. From Radio News Hub, I'm Frankie Hersine.
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5: Okay, weather. So look, 23 at the moment. It's going to go up to 26. Lows of 15. Sun will disappear at 7:13. Abundant sea of sunshine all day today. What else we got? Wind speed 14 mile per hour northerly. Humidity 46%. There you go. Right. And apparently, Sean Connery is going to do the weather at 1 o'clock. So. It's James Bond Day today, so look out for that.
6: Η καλύτερη φίλη της τσέπης σας, τα πλαίσια The Market, με το σύνθημα Back to School, έχουν νέο φυλάδιο προσφορών όχι μόνο για την επιστροφή στο σχολείο, αλλά για όλη την οικογένεια. 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

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You're listening to Bill on Island Radio 88.6 with you today till 3. Covering for Potter Craig's show a bit later. He'll be back with us very soon. In the meantime, lots of fantastic requests. Thank you so much on very short notice. Give me so many songs. Let's get this show on the road. It's nice to be back.

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It, of course, goes to the lovely Alison. Hello, my sweetheart. Just for you, it is Terry Hall and Sense.

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Hello, you two. 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Just for you, it's Oasis. 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

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Hiya, Deborah. 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It is Meatloaf, 2 out of 3 ain't bad.

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8: Now, let's hello to Tina and Canelli in what I hope is sunny South Wales. Hiya, Tina. Have a great day. Just for you, Peter Sarsted, where do you go to, my lovely?

Now let's say hello to Mr. Stuart Morris. Have a great day, Stuart. Just for you, James Morrison and Anastasia with Broken Strings. And this is live at the night of the proms. Enjoy.

Now, let's say hello to Joanne and Barry in sunny France. I hope it's sunny France anyway. Hello, you two. Have a great day. Just for you, it is Barnes, Courtney and Fire.

Now let's go to the one and only Oasis Restaurant and Beach Bar and say hello once again to Dennis and of course to all your customers, for all of you. It's Supertramp and Dreamer.

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2: The US Air Force reportedly withdrew its bombers from RAF Fairford because of new threats against the base after last weekend's suspected terror plot. Georgia Lee has the details.
3: America had been using the base since former Prime Minister Sir Keir Starmer gave them permission to do so for defensive strikes in Tehran. But US officials say they flew back last night after three suspicious vans were spotted near the site last weekend. In total, six men have been arrested, the most recent, a 25-year-old dual UK-Iranian national who was arrested on suspicion of preparing terrorist acts.
2: Andrew Mountbatten Windsor's taking Thames Valley Police to court over the search warrants that led to his arrest. The former Duke was arrested earlier this year on suspicion of misconduct in public office over allegations he shared sensitive information to Jeffrey Epstein. He's now been granted permission to challenge whether police acted lawfully over the searches. Two men have died and two women are injured after attempting to cross the English Channel in a small boat. French authorities say they got into trouble after trying to make the journey last night. The two women were taken to hospital with significant burns. The Conservatives will unveil their economic policies today, with Kemi Badenoch warning that radical measures could be necessary. Plans to make homes more energy efficient, scrapping the Environment Agency and making tax simpler will be floated by Shadow Chancellor Andrew Griffith. He says their plans are the most generous deregulation project in a generation. And this summer, a UK-based charity taught 38 children to swim in Bangladesh, where drowning is the leading cause of death for children aged 1 to 4. Emma Gibbs is from the charity.
4: I mean, they just love it. They get very excited because it's something new. And, we've got videos of them being taught and they get excited and they cheer each other on. It's just something that they probably never thought they'd be able to do.
2: Sripa Village have taught more than 500 kids to swim since 2017, as well as practical water safety and life-saving skills. From Radio News Hub, I'm Frankie Hersine.
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6: As AI surges, new global research finds 83% of businesses say its adoption is already outpacing their existing governance capabilities. Here's Sebastian Weir from IBM.
7: We're expecting a 67% increase in spending in AI over the next 2 years, but with the continued gap between governance lagging behind adoption, this is only going to exacerbate the delay in getting value out of AI. We find that really understanding how AI works, what it can do and how it can change is the most effective way of unlocking its benefits. You can find even more from our latest IBV report online.
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8: Now, for reasons I don't quite understand, Bobby's asked me to do this. Bobby's asked Sean Connery to do this weather report, so I'm going to do it for you. Okay, ready? Or rather, Sean is. Well, here's your weather. And temperature is 24 Celsius. Humidity 33. Sunshine for the rest of the day. Highs of 26. Sunset will be at 7:14. Have a nice day.
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8: Now let's say good afternoon to Sue Westhorpe. Hiya, Sue. Have a great day. Just for you, the Moody Blues. Go now.

Now let's go to Portugal and say hello to Mr. Richard Williams and the band Interstellar Boy. Now their latest album is Anvil Sound. Here is Pound Shop Valentine.

have a great day, Richard. Now, let's hello to Mr. Royston. Dear, good afternoon, Royston. Beautiful day. Hope you're enjoying it just for you. It is Neil Diamond and Cracklin' Rosie.

Now, if it's your birthday today, first of all, many happy returns. Have a fantastic day and have a great evening. You also share it with Lee J. Thompson. He's from Madness. Here they are with Michael Caine.

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And back we go to the UK. Let's say hello to Donna Mills and Phil Wilkinson. Hello, you two. Have a great day just for you. It is Take That. And Could It Be Magic? Could be.

And back we go to the UK, this time to Burnley General Hospital, Ward 22, where once again we say hello to Andrea, to all of the nursing staff, and of course to all of the patients. For you, it is Whitney Houston, I Want to Dance with Somebody. Well, strictly speaking, that is allowed.

And a big thank you to our sponsors for today's show, BJ's, near the crossroads in Laggana. Now, back we go to the UK. Let's say hello to BJ Neil and family up on Adrian's Wall. Hello, you lot. Hope you're having a great day just for you. It is Neil Young and rocking in the free world.

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Hiya, Danny. 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Morrison. Jim Morrison. And Jim Morrison. Hang on a minute. I ain't right.

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2: The US Air Force has reportedly withdrawn its bombers from RAF Fairford because of new threats against the base after last weekend's suspected terror plot. Georgia Lee has the details.
3: America had been using the base since former Prime Minister Sir Keir Starmer gave them permission to do so for defensive strikes in Tehran. But US officials say they flew back last night after three suspicious vans were spotted near the site last weekend. In total, six men have been arrested, the most recent, a 25-year-old dual UK Iranian national who was arrested on suspicion of preparing terrorist acts.
2: Andrew Mountbatten Windsor is taking legal action against Thames Valley Police over the search warrants that led to his arrest. Earlier this year, he was arrested on suspicion of misconduct in public office over allegations he had shared sensitive information to Jeffrey Epstein. A private High Court hearing will take place on Thursday. A spokesperson says he'll aim to quash the warrants. The Conservatives will unveil their economic policies today, with Kemi Badenoch warning that radical measures could be necessary. Plans to make homes more energy efficient, scrap the Environment Agency, and making paying tax simpler will be floated by the Shadow Chancellor, Andrew Griffith.
4: Conservatives are going to make the tough choices, always lay out our workings to show how those can be paid for, but get to a position where we've got a simpler tax system for everybody.
2: Israeli authorities say they've banned the Green Party leader Zach Polanski from entering Israel. It's after his party voted to define Zionism as a form of racism by 1,022 votes to 813, although Mr. Polanski didn't actually vote in the motion. Parents in England will be given extra support to toilet train their children before they start primary school. City of York Council have run a pilot on the scheme, which would be replicated by dozens more across the county. A survey of teachers suggested one in four children weren't toilet trained when they started school. And finally, Bournemouth's Alex Scott has withdrawn from the England squad. It's over a thigh problem, which could see the midfielder out for up to 2 months. That's the latest from Radio News Hub. I'm Matthew Dudley.
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7: Weather. Let's have a little look at the weather now. Our temperature currently 25 Celsius, humidity is now 29, and sunshine for the rest of the day, highs of 26, sunset will be at 7:14.
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back. We go to the UK. Let's say hello to Doreen, Mike, Katie and James. Hello, you lot. Hope you're enjoying your day. Just for you, it's Jean-Paul, George and Ringo and Lucy in the Sky with Diamonds.

And staying in the UK, let's say hello to Iris and Willie Von Trapp. Hello, you two. Hope you're well, just for you. It's Aslan and Crazy World. It certainly is.

Now, let's say hello to Charlie Theodore, the Ad Sugarbush in Alakers. Hiya, Charlie. Now, this is a great place to enjoy your holiday, including karaoke every Tuesday, Thursday and Saturday from 9:30 p.m. Just for you today, it is Four Non-Blondes and What's Up?

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7: 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Now let's hello to Dave on the Down in Dumfries and Bunny Scotland and Paul Appalongi in Lagana. Hello to both of you. Have a great afternoon. Let's have a little look. Smokey, living next door to Alice. Now look, if either of you find out who Alice is, you will let us know, because I don't know who exactly Alice is, so let me know.

And once again, a big thank you to our sponsors for today's show, BJ's, near the crossroads in Laguna. Now, let's say hello to Albert and Marita, and normally to be found in Frankfurt in Germany. Currently in Turkey, have an absolutely wonderful time just for you. It is Tom Jones, and she's a lady.

now it's that time of the show when we say hello to the three sisters. That would be Martha, Carol and Pat, otherwise known, of course, as Lottie, Dottie and Potty. Now, let's begin with you, Martha, for you today. It is, let's have a little look, to the Joey and Rory and Cheetah.

Anyway, let's say hello to Carol, otherwise known, of course, as Dotty. Hello, you. Have a great day. Just for you, it is the 3 degrees. No, you said the 2 degrees. Oh, 1 degrees. 3 degrees. When will I see you again? Soon.

Now, once again, if it's your birthday today, many happy returns. Have a fantastic day and a great evening. You also show up with Brian Connolly. Brian, of course, from The Sweet. Here they are with Action.

Right, folks, that's it for me for today. Thank you for the pleasure of your company for the last 3 hours. I thoroughly enjoyed playing your songs. I'm back with you tomorrow now. I'm going to be covering for Penny between 1:30 and 4 o'clock. I shall very much look forward to speaking to you then. Just to let you know, following the show between 4 and 6, Chris Monday, 50s to the noughties, and between 10 and 12 with Sir Lee Williams. So all of that great music coming your way. Thank you once again, and take care of yourselves, take care of each other. I'm going to play out with Pharrell Williams and Happy. Let's try and be that, shall we? Bye for now.

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1: 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Ah!
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3: Hi, how you doing? Welcome to the show. Yeah!

kicking off with a classic released on the Trojan record label. 1969. Sound of Jimmy Cliff and Beautiful People. Hi, how you doing? Hope you're well. Chris Monday here back in Studio 2 with another bagload of classic tracks. Classic, retro, punk, blues, new wave, and glam rock. We've got it all from the 50s right through to the noughties. We're going to be taking you back through the roots of some of those classic tracks in our rock history. Lil Chris is going to be popping in with more of his rock trivia in his weird world of wubbish. And a little bit later on, we're going to be boggling your brain box with our waxing lyrical brain teaser. That's all on the way.

There you go, released on the Chess record label 1964. Chess 1488, former number 10 on the US R&B singles charts from 1964 with that seatbelt that wouldn't budge. No particular place to go here on your number one station. If you've got nowhere to go, then sit back, kick off your shoes, and just take a listen to this. Chris Monday here, keeping you company with another bagload of classic tracks from the 50s right through to the noughties. Thanks for dropping by. It's good to have you with us.

0: It's fine, because you're mine. I walk the line.
1: What a great voice that guy had. There he goes. He fades off down the hole in the middle of the record. Johnny Cash there, 1956, released on the Sun record label, a track that was ranked by Rolling Stone magazine in 2004 as number 30 in their 500 greatest songs of all time. Former number one on the US jukebox, country jukebox chart of 1956. Was there for 6 weeks. That was, of course, the sound of I Walk the Line. Okay, well, we've got little Chris in the studio. Big hand for little Chris. Yay! Time now for some music trivia from little Chris in his Weird World of Wubbish.
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3: Did you know that Leo Fender, the inventor of the Telecaster and the Stratocaster, couldn't actually play guitar?
1: Well, I never knew that. Well, we can't have any Leo Fender, so we'll have a little bit of Duane Eddy.
2: Chris Monday. Chris Monday.
1: Hello, rockers. Sound of Peter Gunn.
4: 1960.

0: Well, there you go. That was Little Chrissy's Weird World of Wubbish. Did you know that the inventor of the modern electric guitar couldn't actually play the guitar? Thank you. Leo Fender couldn't actually play the electric guitar that he invented. There you go, 1960. And that was, of course, Duane Eddy and the Peter Gunn theme. Chris Monday here, keeping you company with a bagload of classic tracks right from the 50s right through to the noughties. Thanks for dropping by. It's good to have you with us. 1981, if my memory serves me right. Sound of Susan Fassbender.
1: Chris Monday, 1981.
0: Quick shout out to Matt and Sue. They're here on the island this week. Top temperatures 28 degrees. You should have a great time.

0: Chris Monday.
1: Coming up straight after this from Nazareth, we're going to be playing three tracks, all on a common theme. It's our Spinage Trois. That's up next, after this.
2: 1974.

0: go. Former number 8 on the US and Australian singles charts, 1974. Well, release 74 was a big hit in 1975 for the boys from Dunfermline in Scotland. That was, of course, the sound of Nazareth and their cover of the Everly Brothers' 1960 hit Love Hurts here on your number one station. Now, if my memory serves me right, I think that Roy Orbison also did a cover of that in the early 60s. So, we'll try and dig that one out. Sounds like a bit of a candidate for our rock history feature, I think. Rock history, of course, on the way just after the top of the hour. In the meantime, fanfare, please. Time for our spinage a trois. Three tracks linked together by a common theme. It's nice and easy today. It all goes like this.
1: Chris Monday's spinage a trois. Spinage a trois.

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0: Oh, there you go. There it is. That's today's Spinage à Trois. Three tracks back to back, all following a common theme. Nice and easy today, I have to say. Yeah. Three tracks were, of course, John Stewart from 1979. He was the man behind the Monkees' number one hit, Daydream Believer. The name of his track, of course, quite obviously, was Gold. That was back-to-back with Freda Payne's 1970 classic Band of Gold, written by, of course, the Motown boys Holland Dozier Holland. That was, of course, the second track. And then finally finishing off our Spinage à Trois, back-to-back, three tracks there, was, of course, Spandau Ballet. And, of course, you've guessed it, the track was, of course, Gold. Gold was, of course, our common link today in our Spinage à Trois, in our three tracks. I don't know if you know this, but according to scientists, if you collected all the gold from the Earth's core, you could cover the entire surface of the planet in just over 1.5 feet of the mineral. The whole world would actually be gold. True story.
1: Yay!

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0: sound of Taj Mahal and blues ain't nothing here on your number one station. Still to come on this part of the show, we're going to be boggling your brain box with our back tracks. Brain teaser, that's on the way right now. UK number one from 1976.
1: Chris Monday.
0: Sound of the Four Seasons.
2: 1976.

0: you go, Frankie Valli heading up the Four Seasons there from 1976 and December 1963. Oh, what a night. Okay, well, it's time now for our Bantrax Brain Teaser.
1: Chris Monday.
0: Okay, well, it's time now for our Backtrax Brain Teaser. This is the bit of the show when we play you a 15-second clip of a well-known track, and all you have to do is work out who it is. Except to make things just a little bit more difficult, we play it backwards. Give yourself 5 points if you can name the artist, and an extra bonus 5 points if you can name the track. Sounds simple, doesn't it? Take a listen to this.
2: Can you beat the challenge? Turn it up. Name that tune in 15 seconds.

0: tracks.
1: That's absolutely brilliant. There it is. That's a clue. What I can tell you is this band were an English punk rock band from Hersham, and they were formed in the year that our previous track made it to number one on the UK singles chart. That's a little bit tricksy, isn't it, I think? Okay, do you want to hear that track again?
2: Can you beat the challenge? Turn it up. Name that tune in 15 seconds. Back tracks.

0: tracks.
1: Okay, there it is. It made the UK top 10 in 1978. Give you a couple of minutes to think about that while we play you this. Bit of a wibbly wobbly moment going back in time, 1964. Sound of Sandy Shaw.

0: recorded at the Pi Record Studios in Marble Arch in London. ...1964, former number three on the UK single charts for Sandy Shaw and Girl Don't Come. Okay, it's time now to give you the answer to that Backtracks brain teaser. How do you think you got on? Let's hear the clue one more time and then we'll give you the answer.
1: Can you beat the challenge? Turn it up. Name that tune in 15 seconds. Backtracks.

0: Throwback tracks.
1: I think it's at the very beginning of that clue, I think it gives it away. Just listen to this little tiny snippet.
0: Can you beat the challenge? Turn it up. Name that tune in 15 seconds. Throwback tracks.
1: Thank you. Okay, going back in time, 1978. The band were from Hersham. They were formed in 1976. That was the clue from the previous track. The previous track, of course, was the Four Seasons with December 63. Oh, what a night. That's when it made number one. Okay, and then, of course, for 5 points, the band were Sham 69. They were the English punk rock band. And, of course, a track for 5 points. Hurry up, Harry!
2: Chris Monday.

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0: Growing old disgracefully. Chris Monday.
7: Well, it's one for the money, two for the show, three to get ready. Now go, cat, go.
8: 1955.

Well, there you go. 1955, Sounder Carl Perkins with the original recording of Blue Suede Shoes, famously covered, of course, by Mr. Elvis Presley himself. Still to come in this part of the show, we're going to be back down in the record vaults, take a look at the roots of another classic track in our rock history. And today, we're going to be looking at the 1958 original of a classic track that was to become a smash hit for Iggy Pop in 1986. Can you work it out? That's on the way. In five.

0: 1975. From their album of the same name, One of These Nights, here on your number one station. Sound, of course, the Eagles. Time now to go back down into the record vaults. Take a look at the roots of another classic track in our rock history.
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0: Well, here we are, back down here in the record vaults underneath the studio to take a look at the roots of another classic track in our rock history. And today we explore the origins of a classic rock track from Iggy Pop. Released in 1986 and included on his album Blah Blah Blah, Real Wild Child was a top 10 hit for Iggy Pop in October of 1986. But it was when Pop re-recorded the song with the Australian band Jet on the 5th of July 2008, we start to understand the real roots of this particular track. You see, the session with Jet was actually pretty special because it was done to commemorate the 50th anniversary of Australian rock and roll. Written by Australians Johnny Greenan, Johnny O'Keefe and Dave Owens, the track Real Wild Child actually started its life as The Wild One in 1958. It was recorded by O'Keefe and released on the Festival record label as part of his debut EP, something called Shaking at the Stadium, which was actually a collection of studio tracks with some live audience sound effects added to make it sound like it was recorded at a live concert. The song was to become the first Australian rock recording to reach the national charts, peaking at number 20 in the summer of 1958. So in today's rock history, we're going to play you that original 1958 recording from Johnny O'Keefe, minus the overdubbed audience effects, back to back with that instantly recognisable cover from Iggy Pop from almost 40 years later. This is The Wild One.
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2: 1958.

Well, as they say, you learn something new every day. That's today's rock history, the original 1958 version of The Wild One, Real Wild Child, performed by its co-writer, Johnny O'Keefe. That was released in 1958 on his EP, Shaking at the Stadium. That was back-to-back with the version that we all, of course, know these days, Iggy Pop, from almost 30 years later. More from the Rock Archives next time. In the meantime, let's have a little bit of this. Manic Street Preachers.

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0: from their 1992 debut album, Bigger, Better, Faster, More. Sound of the Four Non-Blondes and something called What's Up here on your number one station. Still to come, our waxing lyrical brain teaser. That's up next as soon as little Chris comes back into the studio. He's just stepped out for a minute. So in the meantime, let's have a little bit of this.
1: 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'75.

0: There you go. Former number one on the UK singles charts, 1975. ABBA, and of course, SOS. Okay, well, we've got little Chris in the studio. Big hand for little Chris! Yay! Time now for our Waxing Lyrical brain teaser.
1: 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It's little Chris's lyrics in wax.
2: Could we have kippers for breakfast? Mummy dear, they gotta have them in Texas, because everyone's a millionaire.
0: Okay, there it is. That's the clue. Chrissy, can you give us any more information that might help us along our way, please?
2: The track won 2 Grammy Awards in 1980.
0: Okay.
2: And the album holds the record for the only quadruple platinum seller.
0: Okay, anything else?
2: It sold 6 million copies in the US alone and went to the top album charts in Norway, Canada, Australia and France.
0: Australia, Canada,
2: Norway and France.
0: Norway and France, and was top of the US album chart. So, Chris, can you tell me anything about the band, please?
2: The band were formed in London 1969 and originally went by the name of Daddy.
0: Okay, that's okay. Let's hear the clue one more time, and then we'll give you a couple of minutes to think about it before we give you the answer.
1: Waxing Lyrical. It's little Chris's lyrics in wax.
2: Could we have kippers for breakfast? Mummy dear. They gotta have them in Texas, because everyone's a millionaire.
0: Okay, I'll give you about 2.5 minutes to think about that. Solomon Burke.

0: do love that one. Former number five on the US R&B charts, 1962. Solomon Burke and something called Cry to Me here on your number one station. Almost 5 minutes to the hour. How'd you get on with that waxing lyrical brain teaser? 5 minutes if you can name the artist, or in this case, name the band. And of course, an extra bonus 5 points and a big pat on the back if you can name the song. All goes like this.
1: Waxing lyrical. It's Little Chris's Lyrics in Wax.
2: Could we have kippers for breakfast? Mummy dear, they gotta have them in Texas, because everyone's a millionaire.
0: Well, there it is. It won 2 Grammy Awards and went platinum 4 times over. Give yourself 5 points if you guessed Supertramp. And, of course, an extra bonus 5 points and that extra bonus pat on the back for Breakfast in America.

Recorded at the Villager Recorder Studios in Los Angeles during the second half of 1978. 6 months to record that particular track. That was, of course, our waxing lyrical brain teaser. Could we have kippers for breakfast? Mummy dear, mummy dear. They got to have them in Texas because everyone's a millionaire. 5 points for Supertramp and an extra bonus 5 points for the name of the track, which was, of course, Breakfast in America. Well, as we head towards the top of the hour, that's just about all we've got time for on today's show. Just got time, as always, to say thanks to the Magic Team. Most of all, many thanks to you. Thanks for dropping by, keeping us company. We'll be back at the usual time next time. So until then, wherever you are, whatever you're doing, take care. Playing you out right now, the sound of Robert Palmer. See you next time.

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0: Frankie in Hollywood, Duran Duran in Rio, or Wham in Heaven. It all adds up to 80s heaven, and you can snatch a slice of it this Saturday afternoon between 4 and 6pm as we go back to the 80s with me, Tony Francis. We'll have the Twin Spin, Tony's 12-inch, and the Child's Choice, as well as 2 hours of great music from the best decade in history, right here on 88.6 Island Radio.
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0: Frankie in Hollywood, Duran Duran in Rio, or Wham in Heaven. It all adds up to 80s heaven, and you can snatch a slice of it this Saturday afternoon between 4 and 6pm as we go back to the 80s with me, Tony Francis. We'll have the Twin Spin, Tony's 12-inch and the Child's Choice, as well as 2 hours of great music from the best decade in history, right here on 88.6 Island Radio.
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Frankie in Hollywood, Duran Duran in Rio, or Wham in Heaven. It all adds up to 80s heaven, and you can snatch a slice of it this Thursday evening between 7 and 9pm as we go back to the 80s with me, Tony Francis. We'll have the Twin Spin, Tony's 12-inch, and the Charles Choice, as well as 2 hours of great music from the best decade ever, right here on 88.6 Island Radio.

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Yes, welcome along to the Lee Williams Show on your favourite station. That was Brad Paisley kicking us off with Old Alabama, which also featured Alabama as well. It's 2 hours of some great country music coming up for you, some new releases, some chart songs, some songs from way back, and some new names you may never have heard of before. But we're going to kick off with the new number one in the UK, then the new number one in the USA. Here we go.

That's the new number one in America this week. Kenny Chesney with Carry On. And in fact, he's got a new song out already. And as they do in America, as soon as you get to number one, get another one out. And in the UK, it was Coe Wetzel and Ella Langley with Jaded. So two great songs to kick off the programme with. Let's move on with Randy Travis. He's got a new album coming out, same old way. Tracks they found from years gone by, never been released before. And here's the new single from it. The album comes out November the 13th. Here's the song, Set the Blues Back.

That's top Irish band Hurricane Highway with their brand new single called I'm Doing All Right, comes out today. And Randy Travis would Set the Blues Back from his album coming out on November the 13th, Same Old Way. Well, let's get a female in the picture now, and it's Dasha. She's got a new single out. It's called 82 Chevy.

That's the second single from the bluegrass band High Fidelity called The Lonesome Road. Before that, Dasher with 82 Chevy. Well, let's go back 25 years. And I don't know if you've been a country fan that long, but Chris Cagle was so good and a great artist. I haven't really heard about him for a long time. But he had a number one hit 25 years ago. It was called I Breathe In, I Breathe Out. Here it is.

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Anyway, that was Piper Butcher from Australia, We'd Never Know You Again. And before that, you heard Chris Cagle from 25 years ago with a great song called I Breathe It, I Breathe Out.

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12: Josh Ross has got a new song. He did very well at the Long Road Festival, Drink Things Through.

That's an interesting name for a new band, Judd Mellon and the Cantaloupes, and a song called The Man. Josh Ross before it with Drink Things Through right here on The Lee Williams Show. Don't forget, if there's a particular artist you like or a song you'd like, then do drop an email to your local station. They'll pass it on to me and we'll put it in the programme. Here's Low Cash. They've got a new one, Where My Stars Line Up.

That's a new song from Brock Phillips and Liam St. John, and it's called If She's in a Pawn Shop. Interesting titles you get in country music. And Lou Cash before that, Where My Stars Line Up. We move on now with Trey Calloway. We always like playing him on the programme. Here's a song called Left Hand.

That's a very entertaining lady from Australia. She's toured here recently this year. Her name is Fanny Lumsden, and she's got a new album out called Traditions, and that's the title track. Before that, you heard Trey Calloway and Left Hand, his brand new single, right here on The Lee Williams Show. Well, let's go back in time. This was number one 5 years ago. Scotty McCreery and U-Time.

Yeah, that was Scotty McCreery, number one this week, 5 years ago with You Time. We've got one more song before we go to the top of the hour, so let's stay with the old charts. This was number one 10 years ago, Justin Moore, You Look Like I Need a Drink. Stay tuned.

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8: 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Let's kick off with Brothers Osborne.

Yes, welcome back to the second hour of the Lee Williams Show on your favourite station. That was the another single taken from the new album coming from Brothers Osborne. It's a track called Doors. And like I said, lots of great music in the programme today. Here's Reba McEntire, Could Have Been Raining. Lovely song.

And just when I could barely breathe, I guess it always could be worse. I guess it could have been raining.

Well, that was two tracks from two new EPs. You just heard Chase Beckham with Old Fashioned, which is the title track of his new EP, and Reba McEntire, her new EP, Could Have Been Raining, and that's the title track for that. And Reba, like Vince, is releasing a new EP every month with MCA Records. Wonderful stuff. Here's Flatland Calvary and Cinnamon Sugar.

That's AJ Cross with his new single called God Made a Small Town. And before that, the Flatland Cavalry with Cinnamon Sugar right here on the Lee Williams Show. Wynonna, we haven't heard from for quite a while. She's still touring. She's got a new single out. It's also featuring Iron and Wine, whoever they may be. I'm not sure. I haven't heard of them before. But anyway, here's the single. It's called Hear Me Now.

That's the new single from Miles Morgan. It's called Missing Me Drunk. And before that, Wynonna Judd with Hear Me Now, featuring Iron and Wine, right here on The Lee Williams Show. Don't forget, if there's a particular song or artist you'd like to hear, drop an email to your local station. They'll pass it on to me, and we'll put it in the programme. Here's John Morgan, Cry Baby.

0: That's Erica Nicole with Tidal Wave, and Erica is one of Kent Wells's artists, Kent Wells being Dolly's ex-producer, and he's now producing new artists, and Erica, he's been doing for quite a while now, he's been bringing out singles. We played a few before in the past, and before that heard John Morgan with Cry Baby.
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4: Zakynthos Island, it's Johnny J, and I have a question for you. Do you like your rock big? Yeah,

Canadian artist called Chevy Bewley and a song called Give a Damn. And before that, you heard Jacob Hackworth with Last Night I Got Lonely, right here on the Lee Williams Show. Casey Donahue comes next, and he's singing a song called Earnhardt, which is obviously all about the racing driver.

That was Caitlin Butts from her album Hello Honky Tonk with a song called What More Could You Want? And before that, Casey Donahue with Earnhardt. Let's have some request songs. Now, we've had lots of people in. We want to hear Trace Adkins because they saw him on the Grand Ole Opry the other night on television, and Ella Langley and Riley Green. So here they are together. But first, here's Ella.

So you heard Trace Adkins there with Hillbilly Bone, and before that Ella Langley and Riley Green, You Look Like You Love Me. What a monster hit. Her Choosing Texas single has made over $13 million in royalties. Incredible in country music. It's just, it's got so big and big. Anyway, here's Gavin Adcock with a new song called Bad Off.

We hope you enjoyed that. Gavin Adcock with Bad Off. It's time to go, unfortunately. Hope you enjoyed the show. We're going to leave you with Jerry Douglas on the dobro playing a George Harrison tune. Have a good week. It's been a CMR Nashville production. I'm Lee Williams, and have a good one.

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0: Frankie in Hollywood, Duran Duran in Rio, or Wham in Heaven. It all adds up to 80s heaven, and you can snatch a slice of it this Thursday evening between 7 and 9 p.m. as we go back to the 80s with me, Tony Francis. We'll have the Twin Spin, Tony's 12-inch, and the Child's Choice, as well as 2 hours of great music from the best decade ever, right here on 88.6 Island Radio.
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0: Frankie in Hollywood, Duran Duran in Rio, or Wham in Heaven. 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We'll have the Twin Spin, Tony's 12-inch, and the Charles Choice, as well as 2 hours of great music from the best decade ever, right here on 88.6 Island Radio.
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0: Mr. Rockwell, my name is Sandy Clarkson.
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